0: 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Dette er ingen ringere enn James Brown.
1: Fellas, I'm ready to get up and do my thing. 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